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I was like, what's the, you know?

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Your love I'm lost in. Your love I'm lost in. Your love I'm lost in. 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
1: 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That's beautiful. Thanks, baby. I've got one of these. I'll give it you back.

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Your love I'm lost in. Your love I'm lost in. And I'm tired of being so exhausted. Your love I'm lost in. 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